Yeah, I'll see you in a spiral down his hill on Z104.3, Baltimore's number one hit music station. Welcome to the night show on this, what is it, Thursday? I feel like this has been the slowest week ever, but you know what? It is what it is. Getting started with seeing a spiral down his hill on Z104.3. Got me.

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Yo, the night show's on Z104.3, Baltimore's number one hit music station. My name is EJ. Is it ever okay to communicate with your ex while in a new relationship? I don't see any issue with it, but I know some people out there will be like very crazy about this. How do you feel? Hit me up. We'll talk about it. But first, Olivia Rodrigo, Drop Dead, Z104.3. 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Let's go.

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1: Never. Out with the old and in with the new.
2: But what if it was a relationship that didn't necessarily end badly? What about that?
1: I feel like unless you have kids or something, then there's really no need to keep in contact with an ex.
0: Benson Boone, the time of my

Yeah, a lot of people seem to think since Rihanna was on stage performing with Jay-Z that new music is coming, and I'm thinking to myself, don't hold your breath, y'all. That was a one and done. Taylor, I knew it, I knew you. Z104.3.

0: 1043. Is it ever okay to communicate with the ex while in a new relationship?
1: Yes and no.
2: Yes, I mean, no.
1: I would say depends on the person, depends on the, what kind of, like, how you left the relationship.
0: I feel the exact same way. So one of my friends, she is still friends with her ex in a new relationship, and I don't see an issue with it, but her other friends apparently see an issue with it, and I'm like, why? I just, if they're friends and it didn't end badly, why not?
1: Yeah, and as long as you're honest with your current partner, you know, like, I think it's fine.

Yeah, we commercial free on Z104.3. My name is EJ. So, you know, Gracie Abrams is about to be taking over the radio tonight at 9 o'clock, playing new music from the new album, Daughter from Hell. It's popping off tonight at 9, y'all. Let's hit the wall.

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0: Yo, Teddy Swims on Z104.3, Baltimore's number one hit music station. My name is EJ. Hey, what's your name?
1: Lazarus.
2: Wow, your mother went full Bible. What's your name?
1: She really did.
2: You probably one of the worst ones, bro.
1: I try.
2: That's not a good thing to strive for, Lazarus.
1: I know.

Yeah, Olivia Rodrigo right there, drop dead on Z104.3. Baltimore's number one hit music station. What up? My name is EJ. Hey, is it ever okay to keep a secret from one of your friends to spare their feelings? I'm like, absolutely, because I'm not trying to like make anybody feel bad or anything like that. But how do you feel? Hit me up. We'll definitely talk about it next on Z104.3.

0: Yo, Teddy Swims, Mr. Know-It-All on Z104.3. It is EJ. Is it ever okay to keep a secret from one of your friends to spare their feelings?
1: No, it's not. I've learned that it isn't.
0: So you are telling the friend, even though it's going to hurt their feelings.
1: Yeah, I think it's better in the end to be honest with people. Honesty is best policy. And you know what? The truth hurts.
0: I feel like sometimes honesty is overrated, but that's a whole nother conversation when.
1: Oh, no. So in what circumstance would you not tell a friend?
0: I mean, if it's going to hurt, listen, I feel like as a friend, I will always defend you behind your back. But some things, just know that I'm going to handle it. You know what I'm saying?
1: Oh, okay. I see. Well, I don't know. It's hard.
0: It is.
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Z104.3, Baltimore's number one hit music station. So it looks like Ariana Grande is officially back with her ex. You know what? Spinning the block is good sometimes. Sometimes it just works out. I hate that I made you love me. Let's go.

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2: Yeah, I agree with that. 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Like, them getting sad because of something, you know? 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
1: We made it. Oh, well, we almost made it. I feel like it's basically Friday. I'm checked out. It's Angelina. Time to kick it. Discover some new music. Sabrina Carpenter, House Tour on the new hit list.

Baltimore's number one hit music station is Z104.3. I know his parents are proud. Malcolm Todd, I'm shook every time I remember that him and Audrey Hepburn are siblings. Tangelina, the new hit list with One Republic, Need Your Love.

Z1043. I love that collab right there. Thailand, Zara Larsson, she did it again. Shout out to Zoe on X requesting that one. 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
3: I wasn't ready for that one.
0: Jumping into the show. What's up? Everybody's here. Myself, Tino, Matt, Serena, and Nicasio. We'll start with him. He's thinking about kicking the friend out of his life, basically.
4: Oh, my God.
0: But what, like, makes you cut off a friend? I feel like it's got to be something pretty intense. He'll share it with us and break it all down. Next.

0: So you got some good eye candy.
1: Yeah. Well, I mean, yeah, I'm there for the comedy, though.
2: Oh, okay. All of a sudden.
0: Let's talk to Kendra. She's on the line. We'll see what she thinks about cutting off friends. Next.
3: Pack a bag. Cancel your responsibilities. And emotionally prepare to see him.
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2: Same.
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0: Everybody gets rid of someone these days for the stupidest reasons, especially when there's an ick. It's like, oh my God, I got rid of them because of this. Ah. Mm. Our producer Matt broke up with a girl because of Leonardo DiCaprio.
3: Yes.
1: Oh my God.
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2: In 2026, dating is ick, right? It gives you an ick. And one of the biggest things I've seen online, because I do a lot of dating research for my dating podcast, Laugh at Love. And one of the biggest things that comes back that I've seen as of late is women saying that they get icks. Mm-hmm. It's a thing. But come to find out, our producer Matt has an ick.
3: I do.
2: Or had an ick.
3: Yeah.
2: You got rid of an ex because of Leonardo DiCaprio, but like, why? What was it about him?
3: So I took this girl I was dating back in my 20s out to see Titanic, right? When mm-hmm. Titanic was in theaters.
2: Damn, he's old.
3: So we're, yeah, I'm old. They had an intermission and everything in that
2: Matt,
3: movie.
2: Stick anyway, to the story.
3: So, yeah, okay. So we're watching the movie. At the end, like, you know, people die, and it's very sad. Like, the mom with the kid in the bed uh-huh. when yeah. the flood's yes. coming. And man, I was in tears at the end of that movie. Mm-hmm. And so afterwards, I'm walking with her out of the movie, and I go, man, that was so sad. Did you like it? She goes, nah, it happened so long ago. I don't really care. I was like, oh, my God, that level of callousness. Man, I broke up with her on the spot.
2: But why?
0: Hold on. First of all, I want to
1: be
0: clear.
1: Did you give her a reason? Did you say, like, oh, it just isn't going to work out because you hate
3: I did not. I was not confrontational back then. So
0: I've never seen this in real life or in real person, but our producer, Matt, just gave us clickbait. That has nothing to do with Leonardo DiCaprio.
3: He was in that movie.
0: Yeah, but so what? So was Kate Winslet. So was whatever. It doesn't matter.
3: It's
0: yeah.
3: a tease.
0: You broke up with her. You broke up with her because of her emotional response yeah. to a movie, not yes, because of Leonardo
3: that
0: DiCaprio.
3: Involved Leonardo. I was very
0: that's real life clickbait.
3: And I was also attracted to Leonardo DiCaprio. That's the real reason.
4: Well, the fact that you believe that, Tino, you don't have no ties to Leonardo.
0: Anyway. Leonardo. let's take it to the phones and talk to Tamara. She broke up with somebody because of their posture. Next.
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2: So there's a trainer that decided after 10 plus years in the gym to share every fitness tip he could come up with. There's 30. I'm not going to go through all of them.
3: No.
2: But the number one on this list is don't drink alcohol. I wanted to shout this out because I know Serena's been trying to go to the gym, and I know she's been trying to not drink.
1: Yes.
2: Give me an update. How are we doing on this?
1: I don't like when you say trying to go to the gym because I've been going consistently since May.
2: Imagine that's what her husband has to hear every day. That attitude. Jesus. Okay, keep going.
1: But the drinking, I think we're on day 11, and so far it's been pretty good. I've only been tempted once, and that's when we went out to eat with my parents, and like everybody was drinking. But other than that, like I haven't thought about it. And I could do one regular push-up now. I'm so happy.
3: Wow.
2: You could never do a push-up?
1: No, I could do like the girly ones, but I did, I did like five yesterday, but they were all consistent. It was like one, and I think I did two without like stopping.
3: In a row?
1: Yeah. But okay. That was like big for me.
3: Gotta start somewhere.
1: Yeah. Mm-hmm.
2: On the list of, you know, workout tips, number three is interesting. It says if you're not turned on, you're not healthy.
3: Turned on by working
0: like
3: out?
0: Sex life?
2: No. Like the word rhymes with corny. If you're not that, then you're healthy. I know you could say it, but there's kids.
1: Listening. I could see that, but also I think it could be like your hormones, and I don't know. I feel like there could be a lot of different reasons for that.
3: Yeah,
2: high protein diet is the best diet.
3: Yeah.
2: Mm-hmm. We've all heard that, right? Your body needs minerals, and the easiest way to add them is to your water.
3: Yeah, okay. My wife does that. It tastes disgusting.
1: It
2: tastes very earthy, right?
3: Yeah, it's like I'm drinking dirt water mixed with grossness.
2: Don't eat out of plastic.
1: I try not to because I think of like all like if it's hot food too, I think of like the plastics just like melting into my food.
3: Yeah,
1: it's
0: terrible. Water bottles too.
1: I feel like there's no way really around it because everything's in plastic. I also saw something too though that if you drink out of glass, it has more plastic particles than the actual plastic. So there's just no winning,
2: glass?
1: Guys.
2: Yes. How is there plastic in glass? That doesn't even
1: probably
2: make sense.
1: Probably like when they make it at the factories or something, it's probably mixed with stuff.
3: At the glass factory?
2: I don't know. Things to think about, man. all right, coming up next, let's talk Taco Bell. So you probably shouldn't be eating on your diet. But
3: protein.
2: I don't know. A lot of people are actually losing weight because of this whole explosive diarrhea thing.
1: Oh, girl.
2: No, this is a real thing that we'll talk about next.

0: Z1043.
1: I want to be honest. I don't think people give Soulja Boy enough credit. Soulja Boy, the room stayed silent when I said that. That's cool.
2: What kind of credit?
1: I'm just saying, like, he's given us hit records that a lot of people feel like don't talk about. But when you really think about it, I mean, Kiss Me Through the Phone, Dunk, You, Crank That, Pretty Boy Swag, Turn My Swag On.
2: Turn My Swag On.
1: I mean, bro, we're still going.
2: Yeah, features and everything.
1: It's crazy when you think about it. And a ton of the different things that he's done. He's also had cultural moments. We all remember Drake.
2: Yep.
1: Drake.
3: Like, I don't remember that.
1: It's a big moment on YouTube, Matt.
2: You're the only one?
1: he's done a lot. And he recently spoke out and said, might start my own award show and give it to rappers who never got their credit. Like NBA Youngboy, Chief Keef, Kodak Black. There should be no reason they never won a BET award or a Grammy.
2: That's true.
1: What are your thoughts, Serena?
0: No, I think that makes sense because I think there are a lot of artists that have really good like music, but they're not so mainstream. You know, or like they don't have like that radio hit, if that makes sense.
1: Yeah, that's the thing. It's bigger than just like radio and media. Like there's, you always hear the term culture, and I feel like a lot of people have used and abused the term culture. But there is this culture when it comes to music and these artists that might not have the mainstream exposure like Serena was talking about, but they literally, the music they make defines the way we move and how we dress. And bro, I used to, when I was first coming up DJing years ago, this was in Texas, there were artists like, in Texas, I don't know why we did it. This sounds really bad, I know. But we would have what's called a fight set. And we'd play all the music that we knew was going to rile the club up to a point where we almost got into a fight.
2: Yeah.
1: And there were records like, this is when it was Lil Jon and the Eastside Boys. It wasn't Lil Jon doing things like, this is when Jon was like, we're the Eastside, Westside, you ain't shit.
0: Yes.
1: So there were artists like Big Tuck who had a song called Tussle that was crazy. You think about Lil Kiki Southside. I mean, you've got all these artists that were influencing culture and this energy that never got this look.
2: True.
1: So I like the idea of this. I think it's dope.
2: And I feel like a lot of the award shows are like, what am I going to say? Like, they're rigged. Like, I feel like it's just like all like stage and everything. Because think about Drake, think about Chris Brown, all those artists, like, they have mainstream records and they're not there and they're not even winning like that.
1: Yeah, I agree. A lot of this stuff is like, oh, you can't show up and get us ratings. Well, then we can't give you an award.
2: Exactly.
0: Yeah.
1: I don't know. Shout out to Soulja Boy. I like the idea. We'll see what happens.
3: What award would you give Young Gravy?
1: Worst name.
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2: Good news from around the world. Let's share a couple stories that are making headlines that not enough people are talking about. France unveiled an artificial heart that can beat forever without the need of a donor.
1: Oh, dang. That's actually really
3: we
1: cool.
3: We can live forever?
2: Bro, I'm telling you. I'm trying to be 400. I want to do it. Children with Down syndrome may no longer be born. Japanese scientists have managed to remove the chromosome that's linked to the condition.
3: Wow.
4: In utero?
3: Do you know what that means?
2: No. I was going to say no in Japan, man. I just said it. That's wild. By the end of 2026, eye drops that will correct vision without the need for glasses will be available.
3: Oh my
1: God. I'm here for that.
2: Yeah. Bro, I've been thinking about doing
3: LASIK.
2: Yeah, I've been thinking about it, but it's so scary to me.
3: My dad's doing it.
2: I have friends that have done it, and it's worked for every single one of them. No complaints.
3: Right.
2: But I don't know, just it's a mental thing.
1: Yeah, I think the thought of it is scary.
2: Japan reached a record internet speed of 1.02 petabits per second, allowing the entire Netflix library, everything on Netflix, to be downloaded in 1 second.
1: Oh, wow.
2: What are our scientists doing in America?
3: Can you imagine that, huh?
5: Tino Cucino Radio.
2: Coming up next, we have some tea time, some celebrity gossip. What are we going to be spilling today?
1: Drake did a freestyle for an NBA player on his birthday, and of course, people have things to say about it.
2: Oh, but they said he's making fun of Jay-Z and the freestyles he's been doing. I didn't listen to it. I want to hear it. Next.

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0: So NBA superstar SGA had a birthday party. Drake was there. Drake freestyled. This is the audio.
2: Too many nights. We've had too much fun. Two on the jersey. But we're here for the one. Two Haley, obviously.
3: Yes.
4: No doubt.
3: The queen.
2: Two Simon.
3: Yes.
2: To all the family.
3: Yes.
2: And to everybody that's helped you elevate it. Shout out to everyone in the building. To everybody that's here to celebrate it. Right? Let's get fried.
3: Yes.
2: Run the shoes. Too many more dances. Should have been two chips, but don't worry, we have too many more chances.
0: All right, we can stop.
5: What I say, like,
0: no, that was.
5: And the thing is, well, he's just trolling.
1: It sounded like someone's drunk, like, friend at a party that like tries to rap, and you're like, oh god.
5: But that's how Jay-Z sounded when he was on stage.
0: Why are you so defensive? Oh, right now? You don't know.
5: No, I'm just trying to, like, because you guys think he's really rapping, right? That he's not. He's like mimicking.
0: Obviously,
5: someone.
0: Well, he is the team.
5: You know what I'm saying?
0: We are not a hater.
5: You know what I'm saying?
0: But bro, Drake needs to stop sounding like he from Jamaica.
1: That was something in the comments. It's like being 40 and trying out a new accent is crazy.
5: Oh my god. Hey, the jig is up.
0: They say crazy work. Why are you all on his jock? All I know is you last 15 seconds like a TikTok.
6: That was good.
7: How do you know?
0: Bro, this is crazy. Matt, it's your turn.
6: I don't freestyle.
0: Treat this like Usher.
6: Oh.
0: And just let it burn.
5: Oh my god. He lets it burn.
6: That to rhyme with burn or Usher?
0: All right, so coming up next, there's a man who donated his kidney to his wife, but they're getting a divorce, and now he's demanding it back.
1: Oh my
0: he wants
1: gosh.
0: That kidney back.
5: This is what he gets.
0: We'll talk all about it next.

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2: This story is pretty crazy, man. There's a man who donated his kidney to his wife, and he's demanding it back during divorce.
1: Oh my gosh.
3: But you have two.
2: Do you think that's wrong?
1: I mean, yeah. And also, it's like, do you want to just go through all that surgery again? Like, I don't know.
2: He's a doctor. Dr. Richard Batista. He donated his kidney to save her life. And then years later during the divorce, yeah, he's demanding to have it back or ask to be compensated for the value.
1: If it's a donation, like, I don't know, if when you donate things, you don't ask for money.
2: I have a friend that just went through a breakup and I want you to be real, okay? Female perspective. He just went through a breakup and she gifted him $2,000. Okay?
1: Okay.
2: Gifted him.
1: Mm-hmm.
3: Like for birthday or something?
2: When they broke up, it was in relationships, it's like, oh, I'm going to buy this. And it's like, oh, I got you. Don't worry about it.
3: Yeah.
2: Like that type of thing. He wanted to buy something. She's like, don't worry, I'll do it for you. He's like, oh, wow, you're so sweet. Thanks. Mm. So she gifted him $2,000. This was months ago. They just broke up. And now she wants the $2,000 back. I told him, listen, if that's the case, then you demand every gift back.
1: Like,
2: yeah. I want the high heels. I want the coffee maker. Uh-huh. I want it all in a box. I want you to sit there and put it all together.
1: I understand the pettiness, but you're not going to get your gifts back. You're just not.
2: Exactly.
1: On both sides.
2: I'm glad you think that. So, that's just so unfair.
3: In this case, this guy's not getting his kidney back then.
2: Dude, my YouTube 10-minute special. Guys, we're going through the roof.
4: Episode 1.
2: We're going to the moon. I want to talk about it with you next. I'm legit excited.
5: This is the Fred Show.
6: It's a little pin on your little jean jacket shirt.
7: Oh, you like my little brooch?
6: What is it of?
7: It's a bird. It represents my mom. We used to call her Bird.
6: Oh, that's very nice. Aww. I like that.
7: Thank you.
1: That's what I thought, because your tattoos are birds for her, right?
7: Yep. 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
0: So I was telling you guys yesterday that I put out the, I don't want to say the first 10 minutes because it's low-key, like, half the middle of the set. But whatever, it doesn't matter. I put out 10 minutes from my one-hour comedy special that I'm touring right now, the Love Bomb Comedy Tour. Right. I put 10 minutes of it out, and it's on YouTube. And I'm trying to just release more lengthy content because in order to actually build a comedic fan base, people want to log on YouTube and watch stuff.
2: Yeah. It's all about length.
0: And so I got the first 10 minutes out. I'm excited about it. Yesterday, and again, to hold someone's attention for 10 minutes in 2026 is tough. And so I was, when I released it on the very first day, which was this past Monday, I was like, man, if I can just get 100 views, that'd be a win. And we were at like 300. And I was like, that's a win.
1: Yeah.
0: And then it was 400 and then 500. And the numbers keep going. And so people are watching. And it's exciting. So I'm throwing it out there, man. I never ask for anything, guys. We come in and we entertain and we have fun. But if you're just feeling nice today and you want a little 10 minutes of entertainment, go watch it. It's on my YouTube. Literally, just search Tino Cochino or at Tino Cochino. You'll find it on YouTube. Watch the 10 minutes and you'll laugh. And, to be clear, it's not safe for work. I should probably put that.
2: Oh.
0: It starts cussing within 10 seconds.
2: Oh, my God.
1: Like, how bad of a curse
0: word. This girl told me she was at the gym yesterday and played it, and it was just, woo. I feel like the gym's not that bad, but like if you're at a dentist's office or something.
2: Yeah.
0: You might not
1: don't
0: want
1: you
0: that.
1: You have headphones at the gym?
3: That's upset.
0: Yeah, I guess, right? Some people don't, though. That's annoying.
3: That's like, crazy.
2: I can't hear them.
0: But it's streaming now. And guys, I really appreciate it. Again, it's only 10 minutes. And it's funny, man. It's talking about just why I don't want kids, why I think dating is tough in your 40s. And I think you'll find it relatable. So go stream it. Go check it out. It's on YouTube. Or you can just go to my Instagram at Tino Cochino and click the link in the bio. I'd appreciate it.
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1: Woo! 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
1: Baltimore's number one hit music station.
0: This is kind of crazy. I want to see what Serena thinks about it. The stay-at-home mom is apparently out. It says dual full-time jobs are in. Both parents are now forced to work full-time because of necessity for the first time in U.S. history.
2: Duh. Poor babies.
0: Mm-hmm. It says 46% of two-parent households now have both parents working full-time, up from just 31% in 1970.
1: I mean, I get it. Things are expensive, especially the kids. Like, the diapers, they're so expensive. I think I pay, like, $50 for, like, the bigger pack. But if you were just to buy, like, I don't know, the $10 one, like, you literally go through it in, like, a day or two.
0: If you have more than one kid, how you're getting by right now, I don't know, and I applaud you. I have no idea how you're doing it.
2: Stop there with the one kid if you can't get by.
3: Well, it's too late. What am I going to do with my other two?
1: Yeah, like, times have changed. Like, I think we've definitely are more cautious of, like, what we're spending, like, this last year or so.
3: Plus, you go out to eat, like, Serena, you probably noticed this. Kids' meals used to be, like, $6 or $7, right?
2: No more.
3: Now it's, like, $15 to $20.
0: For a kids' meal?
3: For a kids' meal in places. I can't get out of a restaurant, even if my wife and I don't drink, for under $100. Like, it's impossible. $100 is a cheap night out now.
0: It's nuts, man. So, I don't know. To anybody out there with families, God bless you.
3: Yeah, thank you.
0: Hopefully things somehow get lower. I don't know, man.
2: Tino, go get snipped, man.
0: I'm going to. Stay tuned next week.
3: Ooh, nice segue.
0: Listen, King Kylie. Kylie Jenner, man. She's on fire. She's got the Meta collab, which are actually really dope.
1: I want those.
0: They're super,
1: so bad.
0: Super cool.
2: Crazy.
0: She has a dunking collab as well. Oh. And we'll talk all about it next.

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2: Kylie Jenner just on fire, man. Her Meta collab is crazy. Like, when I heard about it, I was like, oh, these are going to suck. And I saw the glasses. I was like, yo, they're actually really dope.
1: Yeah, they're nice.
2: They're really dope. So that's going on. And she also has a Duncan collab now. It's the King Kylie collection.
3: Sheesh.
2: The commercial's really cool, too. I don't know. I mean, do you go to Duncan like that?
1: I don't. I haven't really tried their coffee, so I don't know if it's good or
3: if it's
1: not.
3: Their black coffee is bomb.
2: I mean, so in fairness, she didn't even drop. Well, I guess she did. So there's a candy pink lemonade refresher, a vanilla pink cloud latte, and then a pink lemon drop sun cloud lemonade.
3: Everything's all pink.
2: That sounds good.
4: All the sugar and food dye.
2: It's available now at Dunkin' locations nationwide. I swear to God, man, I'm trying to get better at drinking coffee. I know I need to replace these energy drinks. And so I went to, what's it called?
3: Starbucks.
2: No. The
3: Big Black Rifle.
2: No. Leave it. That's not a coffee place. I've
5: been there, though. I walked in. I was like...
2: No. Tea leaf. What's it called? Coffee bean, tea leaf?
3: I went there.
2: And so they have this
3: That's a good one.
2: Huge sign that's like, vanilla Americano special. And I was like, well, I've had Americano before because I know it's just like the strong black.
3: Bitter,
2: but when I saw the vanilla, I was like, oh, it's got to be good. It literally tasted like I was drinking vanilla dirt. Like the vanilla tasted great, but I feel like I had dirt in my
3: mouth. Welcome to coffee.
2: It was so gross,
1: I feel like you
2: man.
1: Have to start off with the latte and then like work your way up as you start.
2: I don't want all the sweet stuff. That's a problem.
3: True, yeah. Don't get the milkshakes like Serena. You can't get like a good Americano. I feel like you got to change your taste buds because right away, you can change them. Right away, it's going to be like a very bitter. So you got to kind of just keep drinking it.
2: Yeah. I guess you just get used to it.
3: Yeah.
2: You get acclimated. I want to try.
3: Matt drinks straight.
2: What's the order they told me to get? An iced latte, a vanilla iced latte with honey and oat milk. And I told me that
3: good.
2: Would be.
1: I just hate how I told you to start with the latte and you just. And now you're like, oh, they told me to try a latte.
2: When I said that, it was you. I was referring to you.
1: Oh. I didn't give you that order.
2: You didn't?
1: No.
2: Well, I was going to give you the credit. This is crazy how narcissistic you are right now. Are you gaslighting me?
1: No, you're gaslighting me.
2: Oh, this is crazy. What's happening?
3: A double gaslight? It's Tino
2: Cucino Radio. 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
2: All right, 6 bedtime routines that strengthen intimacy. If you're trying to, you know, get a little stronger in the bedroom with your partner, Serena has the tips. Number one.
1: Don't scroll. Talk. It says most couples at the end of the day, they get into bed and they're just on their screens.
2: Whatever's on your phone is not going to disappear. So, like, once your partner goes to sleep, pull it back out, get on the phone, whatever, it's all there.
1: Mm-hmm.
2: Number two.
1: Go to bed at the same time when you can.
2: Nicasio, you said you and your girl do this all the time, right?
3: No matter what. And my son. Yeah, if it's 1 a.m., my son's going to bed with me.
2: Number three.
1: End arguments before sleep or pause them safely.
2: But Serena, you said before you need time to cool down sometimes.
1: Yes, I do. But we eventually do talk about it. So it's not like we just sleep into the
2: red. But do you feel okay going to bed
3: mad?
2: Angry?
3: Oh, wow.
1: No. And I do. I still think that it's better because when I'm mad in my head, I'm like, oh, I want to say this, but it's going to be so mean. So like, whew.
2: What bad things do you want to say?
1: Well, just like what's on my mind in the moment.
2: But why are you thinking such bad things?
1: Because I'm so mad.
2: There's a little gremlin inside you. Number four.
1: Small touches that speak volume. So holding hands, a kiss goodnight, laying your head on their chest, just little things like that. Because it says physical attention or affection releases oxytocin.
2: Yeah, for sure. Mm-hmm. Number five.
1: Share gratitude, not criticism. So before, you know, you go to bed, name one thing you appreciated about one another.
2: Close it out.
1: Create a wind down ritual together. So like lighting candles, stretching, praying, cuddling, listening to music. Just something that builds consistency and comfort.
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2: Baltimore traffic.
3: Good morning. In Glen Burnie, Ritchie Highway southbound between 6th Avenue Northeast and Georgia Avenue only has a left lane open. This is because of the Empire Towers closure. Elsewhere, traffic is looking pretty good. There's no major accidents or significant delays. Traffic is moving well on 95, 895, and the Beltway. Both the Harbor Tunnel and the Fort McHenry Tunnel are running smoothly. BW Parkway, 97, and 70 are all in good shape. Travel times remain close to normal, but I will keep you updated. I'm Rose, and that's your traffic on Z104.3.
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3: 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It'll be partly cloudy and hazy, high of 93.
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1: Here's Rose with three things you need to know.
2: Everything you need to know for Wednesday. Here is Rose.
3: Air quality in the area will continue to be bad today. The Maryland Department of the Environment has issued a code red air quality alert. A code red indicates that air pollution levels are high enough to be unhealthy for the general public, not just sensitive groups. And this is from smoke coming from Canadian wildfires. The Orioles are releasing their 2027 schedule with opening day set for March 25th at Tampa. And the home opener is March 29th against Toronto at Camden Yards. The schedule includes six Battle of the Beltways games against the Nationals, and the Orioles will also host games on Mother's Day, Memorial Day, and Labor Day during the 2027 season. And longtime Baltimore Raven employee Dave Lang is taking on the World Marathon Challenge. This is where you run seven marathons on seven continents in 7 days. He says this is to help support his friend and others battling ALS, so he's going to be raising money. His goal is to raise $100,000 for the Brigance Brigade Foundation. I'm Rose. Those are the three things you to know for your day on Z104.3.
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0: You didn't tell us about the fact that you asked her to show up at Planet Fitness. Which is nothing wrong with that.
1: It's not a Planet Fitness. like my gym is fancy. Like, I'm just saying, like, I don't know that you can even afford a tour there.
0: You hear that? She doesn't have any money. Yeah, okay. Well, and way to do some charity work then, Miles. Nice of you.
1: Right. Look, I'm just saying, like, you could have ordered food there, too. Like, you didn't have to stick to a smoothie. Like, there were a lot of other options.
0: Do they have a kale salad there that is unbelievable at this place? You've never had anything like it.
2: He didn't specify it. He didn't order food. I was just going with the flow. It was my first gym date, I guess. You know, I didn't.
0: I mean, at least he didn't, like, try and get you on the treadmill or something. I mean, you know, or try and get you to do some aerobics or something. I mean, it's a strange venue, and he should have given you a heads up to what to expect.
2: Yeah.
0: But he says it's a fancy place, though, so there.
2: Yeah, so fancy, I can't afford it, so,
0: well,
2: yeah.
0: Yeah.
3: Don't take me to a gym, ever.
0: Yeah,
3: on a date.
0: Yeah.
4: Speak for yourself.
3: Right, I might.
5: Oh, really?
0: You'd be down for this?
4: I've had a lot of first dates at Steamworks.
0: Okay.
3: Well,
0: that's not a gym.
4: There's one on the third floor.
0: There's some working out that takes place there. If you know, you know, but that's a very different experience. Yeah, honestly, even if it were like a nice kind of thing, like a club or something, I would still want a heads up as to what we're doing exactly. Because, you know, she got all dressed up thinking that, you know, I don't know what she thought. But
4: right.
0: That's a weird place to take someone, Miles. Have you done this before?
1: You know, it was my first time.
0: Yeah, maybe it's the last. You know, maybe we don't do that again.
1: I was taking a shot. Yeah. I was just trying to bring her into a part of my world. You know what I mean? Like, stuff that I enjoy, things like that. And
0: I mean, you guys could have played, like, pickleball or something, and maybe that takes place there. And then, you know, but I don't know, like, an activity involved. There's a lot of ways to set this up, but I don't really think you did that. It's a little strange to go hang out in the public gym hot tub on the first date. Jason doesn't think that's strange at all.
4: Not strange at all.
0: Yeah. Okay, well, it was...
3: He's been there,
0: yeah.
3: Done that.
0: Okay, well, sometimes romance blossoms there. I don't. Yeah.
4: Sometimes. Well, something blossoms.
0: Yeah. Okay. All right. Well, look, would you like to go out with Miles again, Jessica? What if we choose a neutral location that doesn't require any kind of membership and we'll pay for it? Dinner, drinks is traditional.
2: No, I'm not interested. He doesn't need a free meal. He can pay for it.
0: He's got a fancy gym membership. He's very fancy.
3: He's better than us.
2: Yeah, good.
0: That's true. I think he goes to Equinox. I think that's what it was.
3: I heard Lifetime Fitness, but.
0: Wait a minute. I don't know.
4: It's still 50 bucks a month.
0: I don't know anything about that.
3: I can't relate, honey.
0: Miles, she's not interested, man. I'm sorry, but you know, maybe we just, next time we sort of frame this all differently. Or maybe we don't do that at all.
1: All right, I appreciate the advice, and I'm just glad to know what was going on. So.
0: Okay, well, all's well that ends well. Jessica, good luck to you. Miles, good luck to you as well.
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0: Baltimore traffic.
9: Good morning. In Glen Burnie, Ritchie Highway southbound between 6th Avenue Northeast and Georgia Avenue only has a left lane open. This is because of the Empire Towers closure. Elsewhere, traffic is looking pretty good. There's no major accidents or significant delays. Traffic is moving well on 95, 895, and the Beltway. Both the Harbor Tunnel and the Fort McHenry Tunnel are running smoothly. BW Parkway, 97, and 70 are all in good shape. Travel times remain close to normal, but I will keep you updated. I'm Rose, and that's your traffic on Z1043.
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1: Here's Rose with three things you need to know.
2: These are all the biggest stories to start your day. Rose, what's going on?
3: Air quality in the area will continue to be bad today. The Maryland Department of the Environment has issued a code red air quality alert. A code red indicates that air pollution levels are high enough to be unhealthy for the general public, not just sensitive groups. And this is from smoke coming from Canadian wildfires. U.S. Customs and Border Protection's Baltimore field office recovered 307 stolen vehicles in fiscal year 2025. Officials say that represents a 23% increase over the previous year. Those stolen vehicles, with a collective value of $14.5 million, were set to be exported overseas. And a Severn woman was thankfully able to spot a jury duty scam, but you do need to be aware of this. A man called claiming to be from the Anne Arundel County Sheriff's Office and said she had a court order for failure to appear and contempt of court against her, and there was a fine of about $9,000. The Anne Arundel County Sheriff's Office says they receive several calls a day about this scam. Maryland courts will never demand payment for missed jury duty. I'm Rose. Those are the three things you need to know for your day on Z104.3.
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3: Good morning. In Glen Burnie, Ritchie Highway southbound between 6th Avenue Northeast and Georgia Avenue only has a left lane open. This is because of the Empire Towers closure. Elsewhere, traffic is looking pretty good. There's no major accidents or significant delays. Traffic is moving well on 95, 895, and the Beltway. Both the Harbor Tunnel and the Fort McHenry Tunnel are running smoothly. BW Parkway, 97, and 70 are all in good shape. Travel times remain close to normal, but I will keep you updated. I'm Rose, and that's your traffic on Z104.3.
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7: 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It'll be partly cloudy and hazy, high of 93.
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1: Here's Rose with three things you need to know.
2: Everything you need to know for Friday. Rose, what's going on?
3: Air quality in the area will continue to be bad today. The Maryland Department of the Environment has issued a code red air quality alert. A code red indicates that air pollution levels are high enough to be unhealthy for the general public, not just sensitive groups. And this is from smoke coming from Canadian wildfires. The Orioles are releasing their 2027 schedule with opening day set for March 25th at Tampa, and the home opener is March 29th against Toronto at Camden Yards. The schedule includes six Battle of the Beltways games against the Nationals, and the Orioles will also host games on Mother's Day, Memorial Day, and Labor Day during the 2027 season. And longtime Baltimore Raven employee Dave Lang is taking on the World Marathon Challenge. This is where you run seven marathons on seven continents in 7 days. He says this is to help support his friend and others battling ALS. So he's going to be raising money. His goal is to raise $100,000 for the Brigance Brigade Foundation. I'm Rose. Those are the three things you need to know for your day on Z104.3.
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3: Good morning. Traffic is slow on BW Parkway southbound between Arundel Mills Boulevard and NSA. 95 northbound, there's construction that has a right lane closed between 24 and 543. You're going to see slow traffic there as well. And only the left lane is open on Ritchie Highway southbound in Glen Burnie between 6th Avenue Northeast and Georgia Avenue Northeast. This is due to the Empire Towers closure. Other than that, traffic is moving pretty well throughout the region. I'm Rose, and that's your traffic on Z104.3.
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21: 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It'll be partly cloudy and hazy, high of 93.
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23: Showbiz, $1,700 in the showdown in a tiebreaker. Nearly 30 straight in the showdown. We'll see if Rose can beat Shelly and get paid to start the weekend. Waiting by the phone. He's new. Why did somebody get ghosted? We'll investigate and playing brand new Gracie Abrams off her new album all morning.
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0: 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Fred Show is on Good Morning Friday. New Gracie Abrams music. We'll play that next. DJ Neurotic will be here. The full Friday throwback dance party. It's now every day around the same time, but we got the extended version on Fridays. We'll do it next. And the fun facts coming up.
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9: Baltimore traffic.
8: Good morning. US 40 is closed east and westbound between Rogers Avenue and Rolling Road. There's a crash that's either near or on the bridge over the Patapsco River. BW Parkway southbound between 175 and NSA is slow. The outer loop is slow between Hartford Road and Paring Parkway. You're also going to see some traffic on the outer loop between 83 and the JFX. And a right lane is closed on 95 northbound between 24 and 543. There's also delays in that stretch because of a disabled vehicle. I'm Rose, and that's your traffic.
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3: Baltimore weather. There's a code red air quality alert today. It'll be partly cloudy and hazy, high of 93.
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1: Here's Rose with three things you need to know.
2: Everything you need to know for Friday. Rose, what's going on?
3: Air quality in the area will continue to be bad today. The Maryland Department of the Environment has issued a code red air quality alert. A code red indicates that air pollution levels are high enough to be unhealthy for the general public, not just sensitive groups. And this is from smoke coming from Canadian wildfires. U.S. Customs and Border Protection's Baltimore field office recovered 307 stolen vehicles in fiscal year 2025. Officials say that represents a 23% increase over the previous year. Those stolen vehicles, with a collective value of $14.5 million, were set to be exported overseas. And a Severn woman was thankfully able to spot a jury duty scam, but you do need to be aware of this. A man called claiming to be from the Anne Arundel County Sheriff's Office and said she had a court order for failure to appear and contempt of court against her, and there was a fine of about $9,000. The Anne Arundel County Sheriff's Office says they receive several calls a day about this scam. Maryland courts will never demand payment for missed jury duty. I'm Rose. Those are the three things you need to know for your day on Z104.3.
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2: 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All your favorite throwbacks mixed together to kick off Friday. 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
2: 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DJ Neurotic and the full Friday throwback dance party. All your favorite throwbacks mixed together to kick off Friday. We'll do that next and the entertainment report. 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
16: Fred, you asked and you shall receive. 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
1: Oh, wait. I have to say it again because Catalina, Kaliana, Mr. Shoutout. Look, hear it the first time. You

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Mike Klein this afternoon. Hillary Duff tickets, Jiffy Lube Live. He's got them at 4:30 and then at 5. 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
0: Baltimore traffic.
2: Good morning. Construction has the left lane closed on 95 northbound between 24 and 543. There's an accident on 895 northbound at the Harbor Tunnel Toll Plaza. It's in the rightmost lane just beyond the Toll Plaza. There's slow traffic on 97 southbound between 32 and Generals Highway. And US 40 is reopened both east and westbound between Rogers Avenue and Rolling Road. The crash has cleared. I'm Rose, and that's your traffic on Z104.
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2: 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It'll be partly cloudy and hazy, high of 93.
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Z104.3. In just a few minutes, I'm going to give you a technique to get your partner to open up to you. It's very different, this technique, for men and women. I'll tell you about it next.

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1: Let's talk about your partner. If you want your partner to open up and share their feelings with you a little more, and be honest, right? Be candid. Here are the best ways to do it for men. If you want them to be honest and open up a little bit more, communicate a little deeper, for men, casual physical contact will instigate this.
2: Oh, yeah. 100%.
1: And stand shoulder to shoulder with them. It's not
2: weird. Oh, on a walk or something, in the car. Yeah,
1: there you go. Shoulder to shoulder on the plane. Now, for women. Okay. Would your partner to open up a little bit more? Active listening is key.
2: Amen.
1: Jeez. Eye contact, very important.
2: Yes.
3: Amen.
1: And you must be face-to-face.
2: Yes.
1: You got to go face-to-face.
2: Right.
1: Active listening. That is something we all need to do better. Because I know for a fact I'm with people and somehow my brain goes off on an entire story in my head and I don't remember half of what they were talking about and I got to get back into active listening. We got to do that better.
2: Yeah, I agree.
1: All right, today's quote. If you're going to believe the worst case scenario, you must also believe the best case scenario and give it the same space.
3: Why do we never do that?
1: Well, I just told you to try it.
2: I know. I teach my kids that, actually.
1: Yeah, well, teach Tanya.
2: Come here, Tanya.
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1043, Baltimore's number one hit music station. I love the renewed energy, the rebirth that comes with having a new number one on America's Top 40, which is exactly what's going down this weekend. I will get into all those hits from 40 to this one, number one, this weekend on AT40.

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2: I always have.
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0: amazing weekend. 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Ba-dum-bum.
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This is Z1043. If you're looking for something funny to watch, all right, HBO Max's hit Hacks, final season, going out with a bang. It's breaking records. The hit series about a fading Las Vegas legend and the millennial writer who brought her career back recently shattered the Emmy record for the most nominations for a new comedy in TV history. 24 Emmy nominations. Catch up on it. It's on HBO Max right now.

0: 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What do you do if someone cheats at your bachelorette party? 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
1: Whoa.
0: That's the caller we're taking next.

0: 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Leah, your fiance's sister cheated at your bachelorette party. What happened?
1: Yeah, I basically saw it happen. And so I'm like, do I tell anyone? Do I tell my fiance? Do I tell her boyfriend?
0: Who did she cheat with?
1: She was just making out with this guy at a club, but then they both disappeared, and then we didn't see her until the next day.
0: When is the wedding?
1: It's like in 4 months.
0: Leah, this is very simple. You're either going to get, when you get married, you either keep a secret or you don't. What do you want to do?
1: Oh my God, I just don't know. Because if it comes out later that I knew. Because I think she knows.
2: And if it comes out later that you knew, you say, you know what? It wasn't my place to tell you. That's why.
0: That's so not true. Oh. It is so not true.
2: It's so true.
0: You need to.
2: You're not in the wrong here.
0: Man, do I know more about marriage than you. You need to tell your fiance you don't want anything coming back against you after you're married. It will feel like a violation of trust. It'll feel like you are keeping something from him. And where there's smoke, there's fire. I don't like it. So, Leah, what are you going to do?
1: I think I should probably tell him, if I'm going to tell him and not confront her, then I should probably tell him with a lot of time before the wedding.
0: Yes. So, go. Goodbye.
1: Probably soon.
0: Next call. Goodbye. Thank you, Lee. You know what to do. Good
2: luck.
0: Take
2: it to the grave.
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17: 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We are covered in hazy conditions. We'll only get to a high near 90 today. Overnight low 75.
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1: 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The song Casual by Chapel Rum, it's one of the fan faves on her debut album. It's very common that pop star songs are co-written alongside a professional songwriter. But Chapel just confessed Casual is about a songwriter, a very successful one, who Chapel fell for after a session. 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
1: I do appreciate everybody who listens to this show. I really do. And even if we've never met, never called in, I'm grateful that you're here or come here every now and then or here all the time. I love when you call in and have a question or a comment or you need advice. I don't have any training in advice, but I just try and use practical thinking. So I like to give advice.
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Coming up Monday, doing something while driving reduces stress, boosts your immunity, and makes you a better driver. I'll tell you about that. Bye-bye. Have a great one.

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is Bethany on Z104.3. I'm curious if anyone listening has had a horror HOA story. There is a woman who, she inherited a house from her dad, and then now all the old folks in the neighborhood are trying to get her kicked out. But what's crazy is, like, the board of the HOA, they're charging every resident $1,000 to pay for the lawyer bills to kick her out.

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And you're looking at like $25 to $30 a ticket. Unless maybe there's some discounts. 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

0: Yesterday, I was talking to my Stranger Danger co-host, Carl, about the new feature on Hinge where you can have your friends, like, give, they can vouch for you. But then I got a message from Tana on Instagram. They do pitch my friend events. So basically, I would go up there on stage. I would have a whole PowerPoint and I would talk about how great you are and why I think people should want to date you. Here are just some of my favorite moments.
1: She has no roommates unless you are a creep, in which case she lives with an out-of-work wrestler who's dying for one last fight.
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9: 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We are covered in hazy conditions. We'll only get to a high near 90 today, overnight low 75.
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Thanks for listening. I guess some airports have these VIP access lounges and stuff. Basically, it could be off campus. It could be 6 miles away. They do their own TSA, and then they just get, like, escorted right to the plane. I'm

0: have an amazing weekend. The Fred Show is back on Monday morning. Kiki's Court. Ba-dum-bum.
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another $1,000 for you at 4 o'clock, but also we're still trying to get you into this sold-out New York City show with Harry Styles. So make sure you're leaving us a talkback on the iHeartRadio app while listening to Z104.3. But I'm Elizabeth Bethany. I'm out of here. Enjoy your weekend. Don't breathe in heavily while outside today.

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I'm seeing people wearing masks outside. I mean, this smoke is insane from Canada right now at Z104.3. And we got the heat today, too. I don't know about today's weather. 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

1043, why is Southwest Airline advertising nonstop flights to Philadelphia from BWI? This is absolutely weird to me. Like, you'll be in TSA line longer than you'll be in the air. It's insane.

Z1043. Somber's new song, My Body Isn't Ready. Mike Klein hanging out with you. Yeah, it's really smoky outside. It's really weird, man. It feels like we're like in a gigantic hookah bar. Like the city of Baltimore looks like a hookah bar right now. It's Leon Thomas and Chris Brown, Mutt on Z1043.

0: Saving. Have an amazing weekend. The Fred Show is back on Monday morning. Kiki's Court. Ba-da-bum.
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I got a pair of Niall Horan tickets to caller 14 right now, 844-410-1043. 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
2: 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This haze is insane. It's Z104.3. The weekend rollout's officially on. I'm Mike Klein with DJ Dirty Elbows. You want to hear something? Hit me up 844-410-1043. I'll get something on for you as we get into the weekend right now.

Weekend Rollout is on Z104.3 with DJ Dirty Elbows. I'm Mike Klein. Hit me up. DM me a song request. I am Mike Klein. That's K-L-E-I-N on the Instagram. I'll get a song on for you right now. But I won't hook you up with these Harry Styles tickets. Here's how you win the Harry Styles tickets. 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Click that talk back mic. I want you to say your name, where you're from, and tell me how much you want to see Harry Styles for your chance to enter to go see him in New York City. Hotel, Amtrak tickets all included with Z104.3.

0: Z1043 weekend rollout with DJ Dirty Elbows. I'm Mike Klein. The trend for the summer is single dads. Are you really into this?
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2: 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I'm Mike Klein. 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

0: You can barely see Baltimore City right now with all this smoke from the Canadian wildfires. And also, man, it's super hot outside. Have you been doing anything to stay cool?
1: Staying out, reading, you know.
0: Reading?
1: Until
0: that's how you stay cool. What are you reading?

0: up that weekend rollout on Z104.3. Maybe you're heading down to go see Morgan Wallen at the Raven Stadium. He's going to be there tonight and tomorrow night. Ella Langley will be there tomorrow night. Definitely would love to see her. And we got Lauryn Hill. She's going to be at Pier 6 coming up on Sunday if you're into the throwback scene. But there's a lot of stuff going on in Baltimore this weekend. But definitely go get an Orange Crush if you're not going to go to any of those things. And I don't know, enjoy this weekend. Watch out for all the smoke, though. The smoke should clear out in the next couple days, though, from the Canadian wildfires. This is insane how hazy it is in the city right now. Z104.3.
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know what's going to get us first, either the heat wave, the Canadian smoke, or maybe the lettuce thing that's going around with Taco Bell and Taylor Farms. I don't know. One of these is going to get us this weekend. It's Z1043.

0: Have an amazing weekend. The Fred Show is back on Monday morning. Kiki's Court. Ba-dum-bum.
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1: Honey, I've been married for 35 years, and it's the secret to my success. I say, you know what? 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I say go for it.
0: All right, I love that advice.

0: 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Those were good times.
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14: Partly cloudy skies with areas of smoke and haze, reduced visibility, high temperatures in the upper 80s. This evening, becoming cloudy after midnight, smoke and haze, reducing visibility again with lows in the mid-70s. I'm Dan Alford with weather.
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20: 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And then the final is in New Jersey on Sunday at 3 between Argentina and Spain. Argentina's Lionel Messi comes into the match tied for the tournament high in goals with 8, and he's also tied for second in assists at 4.
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Here's As It Was from Harry Now.

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Z1043, this smoke is like, I don't know, is this bad for us? I don't think we should be breathing this stuff in. They're saying that we should recirculate our air in our cars when we're driving around, too. I got brand new stuff here from Benson Boone. He was here literally a couple weeks ago at CFG Bank Arena, and he did like 17 backflips. 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
2: 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And let Big Al fight and get you paid.
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36: Partly cloudy skies with areas of smoke and haze, reduced visibility, high temperatures in the upper 80s. This evening, becoming cloudy after midnight, smoke and haze, reducing visibility again with lows in the mid-70s. I'm Dan Alford with weather.
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3: Today is the last day of no World Cup action before we get to the podium. France and England face off tomorrow for third place. That's happening down in Miami. Kickoff is at 5 p.m., but the main spotlight is set for Sunday at 3 o'clock in New Jersey, with Argentina facing off with Spain in the championship match. Argentina's Lionel Messi and France's Kylian Mbappe are tied at 8 goals apiece in the race for the Golden Boot.
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